0: Okay,
1: you know what I mean?
2: Can we try it?
0: Yeah, they can work with that.
1: Instead of can we do it again?
3: Yeah.
1: You know when you do things for God, you must do them bigger. So we're going triple.
2: Alright.
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0: Oda siya yoda tun doga di kapu fan. 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
1: Nya wezo vado novi toninyo bi wana oda ki misina ya oda siya oda le ndoga di kamea. 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Make me talk more and want him upon Pusso, be no giddy by suddenly.
0: Father Kevin and me, Pamisa, who do we had all low? 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

0: Scorsese Records.
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2: 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Yeah. Ali J's up in New York. You know what I'm saying? We up in New York.

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1: Can we try
2: yeah, they,
1: it?
2: Yeah, they can work with them.
0: Instead of can we do it again?
3: Yeah.
0: You know when you do things for God, you must do them bigger. So we're going triple.
4: Alright.
0: Listen to the whole flow now.
3: Yeah.

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2: Little Japanese motherfucker. Yeah. Ali J's out in New York. 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We up in New York.

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0: t'as volé tout.
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0: Okay, you know what I mean?
2: Can we try
3: it? Yeah, they can work with that.
0: Instead of. Can we do it again?
4: Yeah.
0: You know, when you do things for God, you must do them bigger. So we're going triple. All right.
5: Listen to the whole flow now.
0: Yeah.

0: Scorsese Records.
1: T in the house.
2: Little Japanese motherfucker. Yeah. Ali J's out in New York. You know what I'm saying? We off in New York.

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1: Can we try it?
2: Yeah, they can work with that.
0: Instead of can we do it again?
3: Yeah.
0: You know when you do things for God, you must do them bigger. So we're going triple.
4: Alright.
0: Listen to the whole flow now.
3: Yeah.

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2: Little Japanese motherfucker. Yeah. Ali J's up in New York. You know what I'm saying? We up in New York.

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1: you know what I mean?
2: Can we try it?
0: Yeah, they can work with her.
1: Instead of can we do it again?
3: Yeah.
1: You know when you do things for God, you must do them bigger. So we're going triple.
4: Alright.
1: Listen to the whole flow now.
3: Yeah.

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1: 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Yeah. Only Jays out in New York. 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
1: 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Ali J's out in New York. 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
2: 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Yeah. Ali J's out in New York. You know what I'm saying? We up in New York.

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2: Little G up in this motherfucker. Yeah. Ali J's up in New York. You know what I'm saying? We up in New York.

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1: 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Yeah. Only J's out in New York. You know what I'm saying? We up in New York.

0: T'as volé
1: okay.
0: So we do it back
1: here.
0: Okay, you know what I mean?
2: Can we try it?
3: Yeah, they can work with her.
0: Instead of can we do it again?
4: Yeah.
0: You know when you do things for God, you must do them bigger. So we're going triple. Alright. Listen to the whole flow now.
4: Yeah.

Benilo, Tika Benio, Owenelo, Debe Player, Ne Debe Plade, Ekasia Cielo, Agbana Benia, Ahobu me Benya, Mukana Hobu Metao, Ekobu me Benya, Mukana Kobu Metao, Ehobu me Benya, Mukana Hobu Metao.

0: Kose Morikonte, the man
1: T in the house.
2: Little Japanese motherfucker. Yeah. Ali J's out in New York. You know what I'm saying? We off in New York.